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1: Foghorn Campton, 235 Alpha, receiving.
0: 235 Alpha, it turned out to reports of a grass fire approximately 5 metres from a house at 15 Elida Street, Mount Archer. A single call at this stage. Caller stated the fire was approximately the size of a minibus. We will also have 234 Alpha responded, over.
1: Foghorn Campton, 235 Alpha, acknowledge last show at 1 thing, over.
0: Responding, 10-03.

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0: Viacom 234 Alpha, be advised, received a second 000 call from the original caller. They're noting that they believe the neighbour has extinguished this fire. No more threats. I did advise that we would still attend just to make sure it's safe. Over.
1: Yeah, Viacom 234 Alpha, that's acknowledged. We'll downgrade code 30. You can put a stop on 235 Alpha, over.
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2: Welcome, we've taken up with resident. This fire is extinguished on our arrival. Currently just smouldering. Crews in action, case one to dampen down, over.
1: 234 Alpha, taken up with resident. Fire is extinguished on arrival. Currently smouldering. Crews in action, case one to dampen down, 1020.

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0: 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Cruise now replenishing with water, delay time approximately 5 minutes, over.
2: 234 Alpha, crew dampened down, cruise now replenishing with water, delay time 5 minutes, 10:27.

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1: 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The dual have been paged and called. They are still attempting to get a crew and yourselves. 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
1: 35 Alpha, update received. Fire is moving fast, echo appliance would be better. They're requesting maybe need another Alpha. We are assigning now further rural units to assist based on that information, over.
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1: Fokker, 235 Alpha, over.
0: I'm 235 Alpha. We're approximately 14 minutes away with smoke and evidence. This incident will now be known as Mount Hopeful Control, with 235 Alpha as the control vehicle at this stage and acting officer Zilke as the OIC. Over.
1: Alpha, approximately 14 minutes away. Smoke and evidence. Incident will be now known as Mount Hopeful Control. Control vehicle will be 235 Alpha at this stage. Acting Officer Zilke as OIC 1143.
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0: be advised, the paddock closest to the house is all dampened down, blackened out at this stage. I do have 235 Echo, working along the front of the fire, through a fence, down the western side towards the northern side of this fire, over.
1: Alpha, Mount Hope Control, paddock closest to the house, been dampened down and blackened out. 235 Echo, working along the front of the fire towards the western, up to the fence, the northern side, 1228.

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0: Viacom 234 Alpha, this is a two-vehicle RTC. We have two Code 9 Alphas being assessed by QAS. No injuries. QPS now on scene. We have Derby Street blocked in the northbound direction. Over.
1: 234 Alpha, two-vehicle RTC, two Code 9 Alphas being assessed by ambulance. No injuries. Police are on scene. Derby Street's blocked in northbound direction. 1236.

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0: 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For your information, we have a non-urgent ambulance request for assistance in Denham Street, West Rockhampton. Can you advise a delay time over?
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1: 244 Kilo, can we have your proceed code 30 to a automatic fire alarm located at Gladstone, step up, step down, 6 Lascombe Court, New Auckland. 244 Kilo, acknowledge, over.
0: 244 kilo, show us, proceeding, code 30 to automatic fire alarm, over.

0: Alpha, over.
1: Watch out, Rocky Hampton, C53 Alpha.
0: Alpha, just advising for this call, have received one single 000 call at this stage. Caller was unsure of exact location, however, his closest address that I could pin was number 86 Dawson Parade. Advising of a shipping container on fire involving battery. We have also attached QAS, QPS, and Ergon. Over.

0: Okay, 10-6-44 out for Echo.
1: Has been loaded on back of tow truck. Tow truck has left scene. Two code 9 alphas have been cleared by QAS, will not be transported. Derby Street is now reopened. QFD no longer required, scene left in the hands of QPS. Available for QAS assist if still required, over. Further last code 4, over. Flycomer Campton, 234 Alpha, that's acknowledged. Show us proceedings, 340 Denham Street for QAS assist, over.
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2: Central 71, approximately 30 minutes. Just hopped in truck and heading about 5 minutes from Gracemere and then down the highway.
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0: 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That's an affirmative up to responding as rural units will be out of water shortly as well. 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
0: 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I'm over.
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0: Yeah, acknowledge last. This fire is almost completely under control and we'll move into dampening down. We'll have them released in 5 or 10 minutes, over.
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2: Falcon Rick Hampton, Central 71, go ahead.
1: Central 71, do you have an ETA, over?
2: 71 is on South Yeelong Road, heading to Mount Hope Road, so approximately, hopefully, 5 minutes.
1: Bicom, Central 71, ETA, South Yeelong Road, heading to Mount Hope for approximately 5 minutes, 1335, Com, 235 Alpha, Mount Hope for control, copy over.
0: Bicom, 235 Alpha, Mount Hope for control, that's acknowledged, 5 minutes away, over.
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1: Sierra Sierra Foxtrot 46, over.
0: Yeah, have no comms with Mount Hope Control. Could you or them get a ETA on the tanker of water, please?
1: Viacom, Sierra Sierra Foxtrot 46, be advised we have received an ETA 5 minutes. Over.
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0: 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Will be code 4, scene left in hands of Sierra Sierra Foxtrot 46, and 235 Echo are on their way back as well, over.
1: 235 Alpha, manhole for control, no structures under threat, no longer required. Code 4, scene left in hands of Sierra Sierra Foxtrot 46, and 235 Echo on the way back also, 1341.

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0: Mambo 41 over. Mambo 41, I've lost contact with Mount Hopeful Control. I'm about to leave the fire ground headed for home. Over.
1: Mambo 41, acknowledge you've lost contact with Mount Hopeful Control. About to leave fire ground headed for home. 1401, fire from Rockhampton, 00 Foxtrot 46, over. 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
1: 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Are they on scene now, over? Alpha, transition was cut off, say again, over.
0: We have not seen Charlie Romeo 41 at this incident, over.

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0: 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Acknowledge, over.
1: That's acknowledged. Firecom show as responding, over.
0: Acknowledged. 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

0: 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Is 235 Alpha responding, over?
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0: Viacom 35 Alpha, code 2, evacuation in progress, taking up with management, over.
2: QAS and QPS are on scene. Crew of 1 and 3, Lieutenant Keswell, further to forward.
1: 235 Alpha, your code 2, evacuation in progress, taking up with management, 1431. Viacom to last caller, passing SIDREP, can you say again, over?
2: Viacom 252 Alpha, we've come across a single vehicle RTC vehicle on its roof, corner of Callard Street and Prairie Street. We have a crew size of 1 and 3, Lieutenant Kesler, QVX, QAS on scene.
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0: 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Mike from 253 Alpha, can I radio check, please?
1: 53 Alpha, coming through staticky but loud and clear, over.
0: Alpha.
1: 252 Alpha, standby. Ficom 253 Alpha, did you copy that, over?
0: Ficom 253 Alpha, acknowledge last letter.
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0: 244 Alpha, 244 Kilo, back into Liberty, and release callback crew, 244 Alpha, with the mobile refueling, over.
1: Viacom, acknowledged. Just confirming, was that now with 244 Alpha mobile fuel, is that correct, over?
0: 244 Alpha, that's affirmative. Over.
1: Acknowledged, 1445.

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0: Hey, fine. While we're just come across a male who's taken a fall off an electric scooter on the Millennium Esplanade at Kenham Fen. They're waiting for the ambulance now, but there could be some delay. Could you find out ETA for the ambulance on that one?
1: Welcome, 242 Alpha. That's affirmative. Taking that information, we'll create a job for this and send the ambulance a message.

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1: Alpha, go ahead.
0: 242 Alpha just advising QAS are on route. They are responding from Gladstone. Lights and sirens over.
1: Over that fire comfort. Thank you.
0: 242 Alpha, the last part of your message was broken. Say again, over.
1: Alpha, we'll stay with the

0: receive, you will stay with the patient. Can you confirm, over?
1: Yeah, that's correct.
0: Copy, 1459.
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1: Viacom 252 Alpha, I'm still gray on scene. QAS have left scene with 209 Alpha.
0: Alpha, start of your message was broken, unreadable. I only received QAS, have left scene with 209 alphas. Can you confirm the first part, over?
1: Viacom 252 Alpha, first part, tilt tray on scene.
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0: I'm 214 Alpha. Crews have investigated the area, investigated roof space. 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
0: 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Rockhampton, 242 up.
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0: I'm 244 Alpha proceeding. Do you have any other further info, please? Over.
2: 244 Alpha, copy. Proceeding information has come from QAS. They have a patient located 30 metres in bushland. Advised to meet at the entrance 50 metres down. And step over.
0: Com 244 Alpha, that message has been received, over.
2: 244 Alpha, further to last, the patient was riding a mountain bike, has landed funny on a jump, landed on his head and shoulder, has cracked his helmet, cannot move. QAS requesting assistance road speed for extrication as well.
0: Com 244 Alpha, that message has been received.

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0: but that's acknowledged. 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Over.
1: 244 kilo acknowledged, 1638, Fire Cromer Campton, 244 alpha, over.
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0: 344 Kilo, that's all acknowledged. Over.
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0: 244 Alpha,
1: we've got 1 code 9, Mike Alpha, come off, feigned injury, cruiser assisting, UAS is extrication to ambulance, we have a delayed time approximately 10 minutes over.
0: Alpha, your radio message was slightly broken. I received you have 1 code 9, Mike Alpha has come off, has faint injuries. Cruiser assisting with extrication to ambulance and a delay of approximately 10 minutes. Can you confirm, over?

0: 44 Alpha, over.
1: I'm 244 Alpha, go ahead.
0: 244 Alpha, just advising your last message was broken. I received 109, Mike Alpha has come off. He has faint injuries, confirming, and also crews assisting with extrication to ambulance, delay time approximately 10 minutes. Confirm, over.
1: I'm 244 Alpha, that's all affirmative, over.
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0: 243 Alpha, just advising information for this incident. Believed to be located 1 kilometre out of Calliope on the right-hand side of the road. Car is on a bend. This is a white SUV. Limited information on the patient's condition. However, believed she was stable, but still located in the car. QAS now showing on scene, over.
1: 43 Alpha, that's all acknowledged, over.
0: 243 Alpha, acknowledged. Viacom 244 Kilo, did you copy, over?
1: Viacom, that's all acknowledged, 244 Kilo. Do a show up, downgrading to country 0. 243, make on scene, over.
0: Kilo acknowledge and you're downgrading until 243 makes.

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0: Welcome 243 Alpha, be advised, ambulance are on scene. They have confirmed single vehicle into a tree, possibly in a riverbed. Still unknown information on entrapments. Police have advised that they are responding from Tanham Sands, over.
1: Gone, 243 Alpha, that is all acknowledged, over.
0: 243 Alpha, acknowledge at 1656, Viacom, 244 Kilo, copy last, over.
1: 244 Kilo, that's all acknowledged, over.
0: 244 Kilo at 1656.

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0: 43 Alpha is code 2 QAS on me. Be advised, this is approximately 50 kilometres out of Calliope. Our first ship has to follow over.
1: 243 Alpha, code 2, Queensland Ambulance on scene. That's approximately 15 kilometres out of Calliope, further to follow at 1658.

0: 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From Rockhampton 243 Alpha over. On 243 Alpha, there's a single vehicle into a tree off the side of the road. One, the code 9 Alpha is already in ambulance being treated by QAS. 243 Alpha is conducting primary and secondary search. Vehicle has been isolated. You can put a stop on 244 Kilo, over. 243 Alpha, this is a single vehicle into tree off the side of the road. One code 9 Alpha in ambulance being treated by Queensland Ambulance. You're conducting a primary and secondary search. Vehicle isolated, stop on 244 Kilo at 1701. Firecom to 244 Kilo, over.
1: 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We are code 40.
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0: 243 Alpha. Scene has been made safe. Patient has been transported by QAS to Gladstone Bank Hospital. Do you have an ETA on police attending this incident? Over.
1: 243 Alpha, scene made safe. Patient transported to Gladstone Base Hospital by Queensland Ambulance, requesting ETA on Queensland Police. Be advised that they are showing as en route. As stated, they were coming from Townham Stands, but we will attempt to get you a figure for ETA timing. Over.
0: I'm 243 Alpha. We'll remain on scene for the next. Over.
1: 243 Alpha, acknowledge you will remain on scene for the next 10 minutes, but 1719.
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0: My calm 244 Kilo is back in Gladstone City Limits, over.
1: 244 Kilo, back in Gladstone City Limits at 1719.

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1: Flycom, we're now going to an access to Casualty, and here's QAS. Can you make contact with QAS and also VMR to see when get the Casualty out via boat? We'll do the only option. Alternative will be a medevac.

0: Bycom 228 Alpha, part of your message was missed, confirming that you've made access to casualty. Requesting Bycom to make contact with ambulance and VMR to have casualty removed via boat, as it will be the only option other than medevac. Is that correct, over?
1: 228 Alpha, all correct, over.
0: Received at 1721.

0: Mike of Rockhampton to 243 Alpha, over.
1: I'm 243 Alpha, go ahead.
0: Mike, I'm 243 Alpha. Received message from police. They are having trouble finding the incident. Do you have a close intersecting street that we can provide to them, over?

0: 243 Alpha, go ahead.
1: Viacom 243 Alpha, police have advised that their crew is having trouble finding the incident. Do you have a close intersecting street that we can provide to them over?

0: 243 Alpha, if GPS is to 1167 Gladstone Monto Road, that is the property at which this vehicle is off the road. Over.
1: Two 43 Alpha, acknowledge 1167 Gladstone Monto Road. That is the property of which the vehicle is off the road. 1724.

0: 243 Alpha, over.
1: Viacom Rockhampton, 243 Alpha, over.
0: 243 Alpha, QPS, and L1C, over.
1: 243 Alpha, Queensland Police now on scene at 1728.
0: Viacom 244 Kilo.
1: From Rockhampton 244 Kilo, over.
0: Viacom 244 Kilo is code 5.
1: 244 Kilo, code 5, 1728. Viacom 228 Alpha, over.
0: Alpha Zero, they are aware of. He's inbound now, approximately arrival 10 minutes. Further ship rep, follow.
1: Two 228 Alpha, message was broken, confirming that was VMR has been contacted and inbound ETA approximately 10 minutes, is that correct, over?
0: Viacom 228 Alpha, that's correct. DMO has also been notified, over.
1: 228 Alpha, acknowledge. DMO also notified. 1729.

0: 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Pick up Rockhampton, 243 Alpha, over. I'm 243 Alpha, nothing further from 243 Alpha, left in hand to QBS, we are code 4, over.
1: 243 Alpha, nothing further required from 243 Alpha, left in the hands of Queensland Police, your code 4, 1734.

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0: From 228 Alpha via QAS, we confirm we've got seeking rescue. We'll be inbound in approximately 30 minutes.

228 Alpha via Queensland Ambulance, you've confirmed that CQ Rescue is inbound, approximately 30 minutes. You will await to assist with extrication at 1800.

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1: Welcome, second word is CAD, Charlie Alpha, Bravo, Sierra. 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
0: Alpha on tape, 1808.

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0: 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Alpha, turning out with 228 Bravo, 229 Alpha and Bravo, two curtains on fire at 18 South Mole Boulevard, Cannonvale. Hydrants are located outside number 1818. 228 Alpha, acknowledge, over.
1: 228 Alpha, acknowledge that we are unable to respond due to location. Current casualty based in the helicopter. 228 Bravo, 229 Alpha, that's the first dispatch out.
0: Roger, 1823.

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1: 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OAC Harvey, 1 and 4, 1825.

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0: 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However, apparently it had been deliberately lit. 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
1: 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You've had contact with firefighter you're meeting on scene. Confirming fire is out, has been deliberately lit, can stand down 229 Alpha and Bravo, 1829. FICOM 229 Alpha, did you copy last, over?
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0: Bo is code 2, taking up with firefighter on scene. Have been advised verbally via phone that we require PPV to ventilate premises. Now fire is extinguished.
1: Bravo code 2 taking up with firefighter on scene, have been advised via phone, required PPV to ventilate premise, now fire extinguished, 1832.

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1: 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We have investigated. PPV is currently in action, ventilating premises. This fire had been lit by apparently children seen absconding from the scene through a small hole in the base of the door that is currently awaiting repair, and have managed to light up the front curtain. Fire appears to have been contained to the curtain area only. We're just carrying out ventilation and we'll conduct air monitoring services.

228 Bravo, you've investigated PPV in action, ventilating premise. Fire had been lit by children absconding from scene through hole in front door, awaiting to be repaired. Fire contained 2, curtain only, conducting air monitoring, 1840.

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0: 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We expect their arrival 30 minutes, 3-0.
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1: Bravo, that is affirmative. They're currently showing en route, over.
0: Copy that. Calm, please also be advised that QAS are now leaving site.
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0: FICOM 228 Bravo, atmospheric monitoring has been completed. All readings are normal. Flight detectors are no longer sounding. Just currently waiting on QPS arrival.
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0: On 228 Bravo, that was Ergon Energy, has arrived on scene, and we have advised they are no longer required. We're still waiting on arrival of QPS.
1: QPS arrived on scene. 228 Bravo, Ergon Energy arrived on scene, advised they are not required. Still awaiting the arrival of QPS. 1855.
0: Bravo, so the last QPS are now on scene.
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0: Captain, 237 Alpha, correction to last, 1 and 4, over.
1: 237 Alpha, correction to last, 1 plus 4 at 1923.

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0: 253 Alpha, responding, crew of four, acting Lieutenant Ballard.
1: Rockham, 253 Alpha, confirming with that 1 and 4, acting Lieutenant Ballard, over.
0: Confirmed, crew of four, Rockham.
1: 253 Alpha, acknowledged, crew of four. 1926.

0: 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They advise that they have a smoke detector activated in the consult room. They have checked the building. They are not able to see any smoke, however, can smell smoke outside. However, their fire panel is flashing faults. They did smell oil, but stronger outside. Nil injuries, nil evacuation at this time, over.
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0: 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No signs of smoke or fire, catching up with hospital staff.
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0: 228 Bravo. 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
0: 253 Alpha, taking up. An alarm activated in zone 2 at the hospital. No smoke or heating or fire.
1: Viacom 253 Alpha, your message was broken, confirming received, taken up with hospital staff, alarm activated zone 2, there's no sign of smoke or fire or any signs of heating, is that correct, over?
0: Alarm activated zone 2.
1: 253 Alpha, acknowledged at 1933.

0: 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Viacom Rockhampton 226 Alpha, over.
1: 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Grass fire, approximately 30 metres long. 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
1: This is Alpha Cruiser, action needed. I'm in order to fly front. 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
0: 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Is that correct, over?
1: That Flycom cruise in action was needed. 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
0: FICOM 253 Alpha, advise later zone 3 on the alarm panel. Advise hospital staff to contact 000 for any further alarms in that area. We're no longer required, we're code 11.
1: Alpha, you've isolated zone 3 on alarm panel and advised hospital staff to contact 000 for an alarm activation in that area. You're no longer required. Code 11, 2007.

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0: 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That is a negative at this stage. They're trying to source a crew over.
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0: 226 Alpha, be advised Negro Town Rurals will have a crew and will respond shortly in either the 51 or 52 over.
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0: 26 Alpha, it's relocating from the Zulu flight front to the southern flight front to investigate further.
1: Alpha, you're relocating to the southern firefront to investigate further. 2019.

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1: Crew of two, senior officer is Matt Payne, heading to the Serena Downs for...
0: Ebertown 52, have a crew of two, Matt Senior, correction, Matt Payne is senior officer, you're heading to the fire 2025.

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1: 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They are deploying one hose. We'll stay around for a bit longer and assist with water. Over.
0: T26 Alpha, you've taken up with Newtown 52, they're putting one hose. You'll stay around to assist with water. 2042.

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1: Mike, 228 Alpha, then.
0: 228. Okay, casualty. We will be packaging ready to transport via tender to the BNR vessel.
1: Alpha, the first part of your message was broken. FICOM received. We'll be packaging ready to transport to tender to meet vessel. 228 Alpha, say you're missed, over.
0: FICOM, 228 Alpha, acknowledged last. That's all confirmed. Transporting casually in about 10 minutes from land to VMR vessel.
1: Alpha, roger, you'll be transporting the casualty in the next 10 minutes to the VMR vessel 2052.

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0: 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Person has self-extricated. We're code 4, over.
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0: 228 Alpha, we have 1K non Alpha on. Sending a tender back crew, and we'll be transporting shortly, over.
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0: Wycombe 228 Alpha, that's correct. We've just sending a tender boat back to shore to pick up remaining crew. They'll be on their way.
1: Roger, sending tender back with remaining crew, 2117.

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1: 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We have package 1 code 9 Mike Alpha into back of ambulance for transport. 240 Alpha, no longer needed. We have code 4, Wartburg 41, also code 4, over.
0: Alpha, you have package 1 code 9 Mike Alpha into back of ambulance for transport. You are no longer needed. Code 4 Wartburg 41 is also code 4 at 2333.

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1: 262 Alpha, confirming that you'll be proceeding code 30, Crew 1 plus 4, Captain Campbell, over.

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0: Alpha, extrication completed. There's no need for transport. Ambulance is doing some repairs that we're code for.
1: Viacom 262 Alpha, middle message was missed. 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Code 4, state or missed, over.

0: Viacom 262 Alpha, the middle of your message was missed, confirming that extrication has been completed. No need for transport and code 4. State missed, over.
1: That's correct, yeah. Code 4, that is transport.
0: 262 Alpha, acknowledged at 0020.

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1: Evo 1052, crew of two, Matt Payne, officer in charge. You're heading back to fire at Oxford Down, Serena Road. 0209.

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0: Viacom, this is medium strip fire, approximately 2 metres by 15 metres. Fire is now extinguished. 34 Alpha is code 4, over.
1: Two 34 Alpha, medium strip fire, approximately 2 by 15 metres. Fire extinguished, code 4, 0304.

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0: Nebo Town 52, just confirming, is the fire out? 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

0: Currently, there's only a few trees smouldering inside the fire ground. The fire ground was about 20 to 30 metres long, so all controlled out.
1: Libra Town 5-2, only a few trees smouldering inside the fire ground. Fire ground is 20 to 30 metres long, all controlled now. 0328.

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0: Viacom 244 Alpha, we've left this incident with QAS. We're responding. Street alarm activation, can you confirm any other resources responding? 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
1: 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You're now responding to alarm activation. 244 Alpha, no other resources and no keys. 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
0: 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Crews investigating, over.
1: 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Crews investigating, 204-27.

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0: 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No sign of smoke or fire. Stop on the call, over.
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1: Viacom 244 Alpha, over.
0: Viacom 244 Alpha, crews have investigated, unable to locate the sector. Sign of smoke and fire. We've isolated the zone and reset the panel. Management's been advised of their obligations and they will have a fire service contractor attend. 244 Alpha, go 12, over.

2-3-4-Alpha, grid investigated, unable to locate, detected no sign of smoke or fire, isolated zone and reset panel. Tenant has been advised of obligations and will have fire technician attend. Code 12-0445.

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0: 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One driver has absconded. 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Crews are making scene safe, isolating hazards. 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
0: 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Police have Burnett Street blocked and Burska Street blocked. Over.
1: Q35 Alpha, tow truck's on scene. 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Delay time unknown. QPS have Burnett and Burska Street blocked. 0532.

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0: 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Tow truck currently commencing putting one car on back until tray, over.
1: Alpha, the middle of your message was broken. FICOM received 2AS left scene with one patient commencing one car into back of tilt tray. Say or missed, over.
0: FICOM 235 Alpha, ambulance left scene with patient to Rockhampton Base Hospital. Tow truck currently commencing placing one car on back of tilt tray.
1: Alpha QAS left the scene with one patient to Rockhampton Base Hospital. Tow truck commencing, placing one car on back of tilt tray, 0543.
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0: FICOM tow truck has removed one car just to the side of the road and placed it back on the road to remove the second vehicle from the road, over. Delay approximately 15 to 20.
1: F-35 Alpha, tow truck removed one car from the side of the road and placed back on the road to remove the second vehicle. Delay 15-20 minutes, 15-50.

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0: 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One vehicle will remain off the road until tow truck drops first car off and comes back to get the other one. QFD no longer required. Scene left in hands of police who are taking details with TOWIE, over.

0: 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One vehicle will remain on correction off the road until tow truck drops first car off and comes back to get the other one. Left in hands of QPS, check the details with towies. QFD no longer required. 0604.
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1: 229 Alpha, flying crew 1 and 4, Officer Lister. I'll just be advised that proceeding is adequate at this stage, over.
0: That proceeding, go 30.
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1: Sierra, Sierra Foxtrot 71, over.
0: Sierra, Sierra Foxtrot 71 is mobile in Longreach for annual service at Longreach Motors and will be offline for the rest of the day.
1: Viacom Sierra, Sierra Foxtrot 71, that is acknowledged, 0802.

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0: 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From 229 Alpha, from Queensland Police, they're stating you're no longer required. You can code for 0, over.
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Cyclone Charlie Alpha 4 is arrived, Rocket.

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